Hey, it's Eddie V. Hope you're having a good weekend and not spending too much time picking up branches and stuff. Hey, starting Monday, we'll have more keywords. This time, it'll get you in to see Neo with Akon. And some of the greatest music lineups are at Milwaukee Summerfest. And we'll have passes for that when you play Ed Wordplay. 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Be safe. We'll talk to you 6 to 10 a.m. Monday on the 967. Eddie

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This time, it'll get you in to see Neo with Akon. 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And we'll have passes for that when you play Ed Wordplay. 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We'll talk to you 6 to 10 a.m. Monday on the 967. 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

Hey, it's Eddie V. Hope you're having a good weekend and not spending too much time picking up branches and stuff. Hey, starting Monday, we'll have more keywords. This time, it'll get you in to see Neo with Akon. And some of the greatest music lineups are at Milwaukee Summerfest. And we'll have passes for that when you play Ed Wordplay. Enjoy your weekend. Be safe. We'll talk to you 6 to 10 a.m. Monday on the 967. Eddie V and friends.

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1: Attention, all ladies. The Candyman is on the prowl. And for those that want to get busy, you got to speak up now.

0: Hey, it's Eddie V. Hope you're having a good weekend and not spending too much time picking up branches and stuff. Hey, starting Monday, we'll have more keywords. This time, it'll get you in to see Neo with Akon. And some of the greatest music lineups are at Milwaukee Summerfest. And we'll have passes for that when you play Ed Wordplay. Enjoy your weekend. Be safe. We'll talk to you 6 to 10 a.m. Monday on the 967. Eddie V and friends.
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Hey, it's Eddie V. Hope you're having a good weekend and not spending too much time picking up branches and stuff. Hey, starting Monday, we'll have more keywords. This time, it'll get you in to see Neo with Akon. And some of the greatest music lineups are at Milwaukee Summerfest. And we'll have passes for that when you play Ed Wordplay. 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We'll talk to you 6 to 10 a.m. Monday on the 967. 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

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Still trying to figure out what dad wants for Father's Day? You ask him every year, and every year he says the same thing. Nothing.

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Hey, it's Eddie V. Hope you're having a good weekend and not spending too much time picking up branches and stuff. Hey, starting Monday, we'll have more keywords. This time, it'll get you in to see Neo with Akon. And some of the greatest music lineups are at Milwaukee Summerfest. And we'll have passes for that when you play Ed Wordplay. Enjoy your weekend. Be safe. We'll talk to you 6 to 10 a.m. Monday on the 967. Eddie V and friends.

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Hey, it's Eddie V. Hope you're having a good weekend and not spending too much time picking up branches and stuff. Hey, starting Monday, we'll have more keywords. This time, it'll get you in to see Neo with Akon. 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And we'll have passes for that when you play Ed Wordplay. 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We'll talk to you 6 to 10 a.m. Monday on the 967. 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

Eddie V. Hope you're having a good weekend and not spending too much time picking up branches and stuff. Hey, starting Monday, we'll have more keywords. This time, it'll get you in to see Neo with Akon. And some of the greatest music lineups are at Milwaukee Summerfest. And we'll have passes for that when you play Ed Wordplay. Enjoy your weekend. Be safe. We'll talk to you 6 to 10 a.m. Monday on the 967. Eddie V. and Friends.

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Eddie V. Hope you're having a good weekend and not spending too much time picking up branches and stuff. Hey, starting Monday, we'll have more keywords. This time, it'll get you in to see Neo with Akon. And some of the greatest music lineups are at Milwaukee Summerfest. And we'll have passes for that when you play Edward.

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0: for Dad is back with the 967 and Burkott's Superfoods. Still trying to figure out what Dad wants for Father's Day? 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

Hey, it's Eddie V. Hope you're having a good weekend and not spending too much time picking up branches and stuff. Hey, starting Monday, we'll have more keywords. This time, it'll get you in to see Neo with Akon. And some of the greatest music lineups are at Milwaukee Summerfest. And we'll have passes for that when you play Ed Wordplay. Enjoy your weekend. Be safe. We'll talk to you 6 to 10 a.m. Monday on the 967 Eddie V.

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Still trying to figure out what Dad wants for Father's Day? You ask him every year, and every year he says the same thing. Nothing.

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11: Yes, it is. You don't drink, don't smoke. What do you do? Eddie Volkman, I am adamant that you have a great day. Welcome to the show. It's Eddie V and Friends. And what they say, let's go nuts. What was it? Prince said, let's get crazy, let's get nuts. All right. Hey, hope you had a great weekend. I know some basketball teams and some hockey teams that did, and a hockey team of our own that didn't. Anyway, we'll talk about everything going on. More stuff to give away in a brand new week. It's Eddie V and Friends. Glad you guys are here. Let's get this show on the road.

0: with apologies to Tay-Tay. That's my preferred version of Cruel Summer. It is Eddie V and Friends on the 967. So Saturday night, this happened.
1: 5 seconds remaining. Fox to Wemby. Wemby tries a three, puts it up, off the mark. Ananobi to rebound. It's over. It's over. Knick fans, this is not a dream. Your long, long wait has ended. Go ahead and cry. After 53 years, the Knicks are finally NBA champions once again.
0: And because it's New York, of course, it's bigger than any championship anywhere, right? Just like when we have sub-zero temperatures, it's not news till like 2 days later when it gets to New York. And then last night, this happened.
2: And they're going to clinch it appropriately with a total team effort.

0: Says the same thing. Nothing. Yeah, right. 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

nice day today, only in the low 70s, but you know, Illinois and Northwest Indiana have had 29 tornadoes in the last week. Yeah, and normally we get like 15 for the whole year. So yeah, spring definitely blows.

0: It is time now for Eddie V's Joke Break. It's where we get the best jokes from late night TV. Saturday Night Live is done for the year, so no weekend update. But we do have Bill Maher, always reliable on his show. Let's see what he was joking about.
1: The World Cup is here in L.A. Yeah, most of the world considers soccer the number one sport. Here, it's for where you put your kids when you don't want to pay for daycare. I don't get the attraction of soccer. I don't. There's more scoring at Bible camp, but okay. You can make the new non-alcoholic Coors Light if you like, but first you have to show me the person who was drinking Coors Light for the taste.
0: Right?
1: Really, if you take the getting drunk part out of this, if you're taking a sip of this and thinking, yum, I hate to tell you this, but you have long COVID. The steeplechase, the track and field event, which starts with a gunshot and then is a foot race where you have to keep jumping over a thing and landing in a puddle,
0: yeah,
1: must be renamed Running from the Police.
0: Okay. All right, then. Coming up next, we do the game Know Your 90s at 9 in the 9 o'clock hour, but we always get the previous show's replay. So we'll do that coming up next.
2: 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When Eddie V narrated your mornings? When every chorus hit in Chicagoland knew all the words? That era is back. From Britney to Beyonce, from Backstreet to Pink, from the suburbs to the skyline, this is the 967, Chicagoland's classic pop.
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2: Urban weather.
0: It was actually in the 40s a little while ago, and today it'll be sunny to start, and then building clouds in the afternoon, maybe even some rain again, more likely tomorrow. High today 74, just lower 70s all this week. Right now, mostly sunny and 53.
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Uh-oh. What was I speculating last week? Steven Spielberg maybe lost his touch a little bit. Disclosure Day was number one at the box office, but only $44 million. That's low.

0: The old saying is, we all have a decade we don't remember. What was yours? It's Eddie V and Friends on the 967. So we try to remember the 90s because Jillian, you know, was a little kid growing up in the 90s, and I was working on the radio then. That's why we play a little game called
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0: This is where we ask each other three questions each, go back and forth, from the 90s where Jillian grew up and I was on the radio. Who remembers more? Let's find out.
2: All right, Eddie, you ready for your first question?
0: Yes.
2: For which NBA basketball team was Paula Abdul a cheerleader?
0: Lakers.
2: Woo, woo. Yep.
0: Yeah, I remember because Joe Boy said, it's Paula Abdul, former Laker girl. Okay. Back in the 90s, this was very popular. Super Smash Brothers. What was it?
2: Wasn't that the Super Mario Brothers video game?
0: God.
2: I feel like they have a new version of that my kids play.
0: Yeah.
2: All right, this one I'm hoping you know. Everyday People was a big song for which hip-hop group? Everyday People, and I have three choices for you. Arrested Development, Wu-Tang Clan, and the Beastie Boys.
0: Well, the original was by Sly and the Family Stone.
2: Really?
0: Yeah.
2: Okay.
0: But I would say, who was the first one you said?
2: Arrested Development?
0: Yeah, I think they did.
2: Isn't that where, what's his name came from? The guy with the big chain, the clock on him. What the heck is his name? He had his own love show.
0: Yeah.
2: How can I not remember his name? It'll come back to us. Flava Flay.
0: Yeah, okay.
2: Isn't he from that group?
0: I think so.
2: Is that the right one? I don't know. Text us if you know. But yes, either way, you got it right.
0: What kind of animal became the mascot for Taco Bell?
2: The Chihuahua. Taco Bell.
0: Yeah, yo quiero Taco Bell.
2: I think I even had the stuffed animal with like a little heart on it back in the day.
0: Here's a real tough one. Remember the dog's actual name?
2: Ooh, I don't.
0: It was Gidget. It was a female.
2: Cute. Oh, really?
0: Yo quiero Taco Bell. That dog's had a lot of steroids.
2: All right, your last question, and I think you'll know this one. Who sang the song Boom Boom Boom? You remember that one?
0: Oh, let me see here.
2: Ew.
0: Out Here Brothers?
2: Yeah. I would have never got that. I knew the song. I know the words and the.
0: Yeah.
2: There's a bunch of the name.
0: Quad City DJs.
2: Yes, the Vega Boys. Oh, man.
0: Yeah. All right. Your last one. What 90s group is the best selling female group of all time?
2: It's got to be Destiny's Child. Am I going to hit myself?
0: Yeah, Spice Girls.
2: Oh, yeah, duh. How did I not get that one?
0: We got to actually introduce them at Planet Hollywood.
2: No way.
0: And just stand there and hang out with
2: them. Planet Hollywood was my favorite. I would go all the time in Florida.
0: And then at another summer bash, it was like, how can I get close to baby Spice Girls?
2: Yeah. You just married one instead. Your own version.
0: All right, coming up next, we got today's Ed Wordplay. We got Summerfest tickets. Unbelievable musical acts that you can see for free once you're inside up there. We'll do that. It's National Nature Photography Day.
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Happy Monday morning. It's Eddie V and friends on the 967. I've never been to a Buc-ee's, but my wife and daughter have been, I think, a couple of times. But they're opening another new one in Texas. In fact, they went from 40 stores about 3 years ago. They're going to have 60 now, but still not in Illinois.

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It won't take nearly as long as it did on that flip phone. The 967, Chicagoland's classic pop.

0: Well, all right. It's time for the first edition of Ed Wordplay for the week. Everybody that plays all this week is going to be in a drawing for a four-pack of general admission tickets to Milwaukee Summerfest. The music up there is so amazing. I mean, they got the headliners like Ed Sheeran and stuff that you actually have to pay. But if you go general admission, you can see, you know, just walk around and see Flo Rida, Third Eye Blind, Spin Doctors, Gin Blossoms, KC and the Sunshine Band, Sean Paul, Black Crowes, Boyz II Men, all free once you're in there. All right, so today is Nature Photography Day. So I decided, you know what, let's change a song title by adding a photography reference to it. So I always start with three of my own. I did F-Stop in the Name of Love, A Shutter One Bites the Dust, and Nikon See Clearly Now. There you go. You post yours, your comments on the 967 Facebook page, and then I'll read a bunch of them, and we'll all laugh together, and I'll even say your name on the air at about 8:55. All right, coming up, old guy Rod Stewart has a bunch of fans mad at him. I'll tell you why.
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1: 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This is the 967.

It's Eddie V and friends on the 967. It was a huge weekend for sports. NBA champions, the Knicks. Carolina won the Stanley Cup. USA won opening match in World Cup soccer.

0: don't even know how old Rod Stewart is. Is he like in his 70s or is he 80 now? I don't know. Anyway, he was spotted at one of the World Cup games. In fact, it was, let's see, where was it? In Gillette Stadium in Boston. But a bunch of people were mad at him because the day before, he canceled a concert in Chula Vista, California, down by San Diego, because he said he had a upper respiratory lung infection and he had laryngitis. Yeah, but then he showed up, I think he brought his kids, to the World Cup match, Scotland, where he's from, versus Haiti. And everybody saw him in the stands, and he was screaming loudly for his hometown team. So, it reminds me of, I remember Christina Aguilera canceled a Halloween bash, and her publicist, they always sound like snarky New York people.
1: I'm sorry, Christina won't be able to make it.
0: We go, oh no, it's because she had laryngitis and she was so sick. And we go, oh no, where is she? He goes, I'm here at the hospital with her. We're like, really? So we said, can you put her on the phone? Let us just say, you know, she's so sick that she can't even whisper. Whatever. And then, this was before the internet, we saw pictures of her. It was the National Enquirer, which Jobo always bought. And it was pictures from that weekend as she was frolicking in the Hawaiian surf with Jordan Bratman was his name. Remember that guy? She was engaged to him at one time. I don't know. Is she married? I don't know. But anyway, yeah, we knew it was BS. And these days with the internet and Twitter and X and people taking pictures of you everywhere, you can't fake that stuff. So, Rod, go back to California now.
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Happy Monday morning. It's Eddie V and friends on the 967 Chicagoland's Classic Pop. Malls seem to be dying, but what about outlet malls? They raided them all around the country, and I'll tell you where we finished coming up. In the meantime, if you're going to do any pimping, you got to go big, right? Big pimp.

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0: are kind of dying for a lot of reasons, you know, teen takeovers and, you know, they just, and plus people can get stuff online. Oh, by the way, Amazon Prime Days this year, 4 days, June 23rd, 24th, 25th, and 26th. They know they got a good thing going. Anyway, a survey recently, I don't know if it's USA Today or what, rated the outlet malls of America. Let's see. Number 3 was the Mills at Jersey Gardens. That was number 4. Number 3 was Sawgrass Mills in Sunrise, Florida. Number 2 was Woodbury Common Premium Outlets in Central Valley, New York. And then number 1, Fashion Outlets of Chicago, which of course is in Rosemont, if it's called Chicago. But the thing is, I've been there a lot because it's, you know, right there in Rosemont and there's lots to do. But it's not much of an outlet mall, right? Have you shopped there? I don't notice anything any cheaper or irregulars or anything. Yeah. So, yeah, the fashion outlet. What about Aurora? Come on, those are good. And also, when I looked it up on the internet, it says, located just outside of Crest Hill. No, it's probably a good hour away from Crest Hill. There's somebody got the location services on the computer, I guess. All right, coming up, we had kind of a weekend at Bernie's at my house, except Bernie was a plant. I'll tell you all about it coming up.
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1: Weather.
0: Very pleasant, but about 10 degrees lower than we should be for this time of year. Outside today, partly cloudy to cloudy, and 74 for a high. Increasing clouds as the day goes on. Tomorrow, 72. Wednesday, 71. Chances of rain the next 3 days. So right now, it's mostly sunny and 55 degrees.
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And while you're there, register to win $1,000 for It's Dough for Dad for Father's Day, brought to you by Burkhart's Superfoods.

was like Weekend at Bernie's at my house, only with a plant. Eddie V and friends on the 967. So my daughter has a boyfriend and his family, and he went to Wisconsin for a week, and they asked if we would watch their Venus flytrap. And I go, how do you watch a plant? Well, my wife went and picked it up, brought it to our house, but specific instructions. It's got to have a certain amount of sunlight every day. It needs to be fed

0: live insects. 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And if the sun wasn't out, like, you know, there's some cloudy times, it came with a grow light. 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I said, it's like Weekend at Bernie's with a plant. 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
1: 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With Eddie V. And he brought some friends. Chicagoland's Classic Pop, the 967.

Hey, do you get your baby formula at Target? It's Eddie V and friends on the 967. They have a big recall for some organic baby formula powder. Because it's in three states called botulism and some infants. Man, whatever happened to just good old E. coli?

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0: Father's Day is Sunday, but we're not on the air on Sunday. Well, the station is, but I'm not here to talk about Father's Day. So I figured every day this week, I'm going to tell you a little of one of my own little father stories. Some of you know my dad, Harry Volkman, the longtime weatherman. He mentored a little 15-year-old guy from Aurora named Tommy Skilling. And they were best friends all the way up until my dad passed about 11 years, yeah, in 2015. Yeah, and this past April 18th, he would have been 100 years old. Anyway, my dad, because of his hours working on TV, he wasn't a 9-to-5 kind of guy, so he was free to come to my baseball games. And I got to be a pretty good pitcher in high school. And I think I only lost one game pitching, and I lost it myself. My dad was in the stands. I think it was a Saturday morning game. And there were a couple of smattering of other fans. It was my high school, Maine North, against Maine East. And we were down by, I think, one run. And I got a hit. And I was also pitching. I got a hit to center field. The guy bobbled it. So I thought, I'm going to stretch it into a double. Well, I'm not the fastest guy on the team. In fact, I was probably in the bottom three for speed. But anyway, I tried to stretch it out. And our best hitter is coming up. A guy named Kevin Patton, who went on to be drafted by the Cincinnati Reds. So this guy was the real deal. So if I was on first base, there's a chance he could have gotten a hit or even a home run for us to win the game. But no, I tried to stretch it, and they threw me out at second for the final out. Well, this is where it comes in the funny part. My dad, who was, you know, Mr. Weatherman, Mr. Nice Guy, wearing the carnation, visiting schools. He's up there in the stands, and a mom from Maine East goes, "We won! We won! We won!" And my dad turns to her, and he goes, mocks her. He says, "We won! We won! We won!" And then he said, off. My dad! I heard my dad say hell and damn. That was about it. Never heard him drop an F-bomb before. And to some woman out in public, realize how he'd be canceled now if somebody got that on video. But that just was not like him. He became kind of a little league father when I blossomed into a decent baseball player, which was not until I was my teenage years. So there you go. There's story one. Tomorrow I'm going to tell you about when we were at a Cubs game and something really weird happened with my dad. I'll tell you that tomorrow around this same time. Coming up next, though, we got the first keyword of the day and of the week and of the contest for you guys to see Akon and Neo together. Credit Union 1 Amphitheater a little later in the summer. So hang on, that's coming up next.
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good guys. Met them once. Talked to them in the studio. It is Eddie V and friends, and we have tickets for you to see Neo and Akon. Boy, they were staples of the 90s. They're going to be at Credit Union One Amphitheater on Tuesday, July 28th. And if you'd like to go, here's the first key word you got to send back to us. It is time. T-I-M-E. 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Again, it's the word time. Text it to 855-820-7827. And there you go. More keywords coming up at a little after 10, noon, 3, and 5 in the afternoon. All right? Right now, somebody's getting a citation. With only one headlight.

0: have a business that needs plugging? You don't have a marketing budget? It's Eddie V and Friends on the 967. Easy thing to do is to text the word plug to 855-820-7827 and then tell us a little something about your, you know, about your business. Can't just write plug because we don't know what it is. And then every Friday we feature one. And, you know, I remember we used to do a thing similar to this. It was pizza for plugs. If anybody brought us a pizza, then we'd let them plug a song, you know, their music or a garage sale or anything. Anyway, I guess we should have kept that up because pizza is kind of slipping, folks. Papa John's is closing about 300 locations across North America. The first part of this year, they've already closed a bunch of them. 44 stores have closed in 17 states, the most in Texas, California, Florida. But pizza is not our favorite food anymore. There was a time just a few years ago, it was the second most common restaurant type in the 1990s for sure. Only behind like hamburger places. Now, pizzerias are like sixth place behind Mexican food and coffee shops, which also offer food. But anyway, high prices, changing habits. Yeah, pizza, losing its luster. But Papa John's, yeah. The fact that Papa John is not Italian, he's German. Like a lot of people in Indiana. All right then. So, Papa John's, we hardly knew you.
1: 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Might as well win something while you're at it.
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Chicagoland's classic pop, the 967. It's Eddie V and friends. On Monday morning, did you see the Knicks fans getting all rowdy and partying and rioting in the streets? I'm watching going, big deal. Did you guys flip over a car at the corner of Russian Division like the Bulls did when they won their first one a little while back? No. Amateurs.

0: guys been watching the World Cup? Select games on Fox and some other networks. It's hard to find the Cubs yesterday. They were on Channel 7. I don't know why. But anyway, in Peru, with the opening of the World Cup, in Lima, Peru, the police used an unconventional disguise to catch a drug dealer. During the opening match of the World Cup, the officers from the Green Squad dressed as the tournament's mascots, Clutch, which is a bald eagle, and Maple, who's a moose, to approach this person unnoticed before smashing down his door. The operation was timed to coincide with the World Cup fever. They seized over 2,500 packets of cocaine and a firearm and cash and stuff, too. So I think it's hilarious because, you know, these guys coming in their mascot suit. We had a Barney costume from Fantasy Costumes in Chicago, and it was pretty accurate. I went out panhandling, but I would love to, you know, join these guys being Barney on a bust.
1: Hi, we're here to take all your cocaine and your money and your gun, and then we're gonna put you in a nice happy jail cell. Oh boy, I like arresting you.
0: Okay, maybe not. All right, how do they put the handcuffs on if you're wearing like wings and big flappy paws? They probably took it off after they made the arrest, right? All right, pretty clever though.
2: You still know every word. You still hit that high note. Kinda. And yes, you still love boy bands. No shame. That's why we're here. The 967, Chicagoland's classic pop.
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0: We we might actually get a little morning sprinkles a little bit later. And then just be partly cloudy and a high today of 71. That's all. Tomorrow 73, but just 70 or barely above that for the next several days. Like more than a week's worth. Yeah, I'll take it. Right now it is sunny and 60.
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So where are we all going on vacation? Did you already take one? Are you planning one for the summer? It's Eddie V and Friends on the 967. Yeah, we're going back to Florida. My daughter wants to swim with the dolphins, she says. So I told her, okay, I'll invite Dan Marino, Bob Greasy, and Larry Zonka to our hotel pool. But I don't think she got it.

0: Beyonce, Kelly, or Michelle? You know, there were three of you in that band. Destiny's Child on the 967. Eddie V and Friends on Father's Day week. Let's just call it that. We were in a store, my daughter and I, and she saw a rack of shirts that said, World's Best Father. And she immediately said, why is there more than one shirt? Huh, pretty logical, right? I said, well, should we buy it? She said, yeah, I don't think so. You know what? I accidentally passed right by Starbucks on the way home. It was amazing.
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a happy Monday morning. It's Eddie V and friends on the 967. We are Chicagoland's classic pop. Did anybody watch that UFC fight thing on the lawn of the White House? I mean, I saw the replays and people were there. Was it on TV? It had to be somewhere, right? I couldn't find it. There were too many other good games on, but now fix the grass.

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0: All right, all right. Just in time, Jillian. It's time for the results of today's Ed Wordplay.
1: So fun.
0: Yes. Today is Nature Photography Day.
1: Ooh.
0: And speaking of which, my brother, just before he came back up from Florida, he got a new bird buddy.
1: Aww.
0: You know, the video and camera.
1: Yeah.
0: And this thing has a high speed. Hummingbirds flap their wings anywhere from 50 to 200 times a second.
1: Wow.
0: So to get this picture.
1: Oh, my goodness. That's incredible.
0: A ruby-throated hummingbird. Isn't it amazing?
1: Oh, it's beautiful.
0: Nature Photography Day. So what we're going to do, Ed Wordplay, is put a photography reference into a song title.
1: I like it.
0: And everybody that's playing is in a drawing for a four-pack of tickets to Summerfest. Can you believe the bands you can see for free once you're inside? Sean Paul, Black Crowes, Third Eye Blind, Flo Rida, Spin Doctors, Bare Naked Ladies, Boyz II Men, all free once you're, you know,
1: that's awesome.
0: With your admission. Now, the big headliner shows.
1: Yeah, those are a little different, yeah, but.
0: Anyway, so you'll be in a drawing for that. So let's add a photography reference to a song title. I did three of my own. I did F-Stop in the Name of Love. How about A Shutter One Bites the Dust?
1: That one's awesome.
0: And Nikon See Clearly Now the Rain Is Gone.
1: So clever, so clever. I love it.
0: Well, wait till you hear these. Corey Lentine said, Smoking in the Boys Zoom. Karen Stariotti's got Lens in Low Places.
1: Oh, that's cute.
0: Donette Strukel, Even If We're Just Dancing in the Dark Room. And Shutter Up and Dance With Me.
1: That's awesome.
0: And Zoom, Zoom, Zoom, Zoom instead of Boom, Boom, Boom.
1: Oh, I love it.
0: Shane Cosilla did Who Can It Be Now?
1: Nice.
0: For Whom the Film Rolls.
1: Nice.
0: Click it up. Click it up. You'll love this one. Polaroid One Step by Step.
1: Ah, yes.
0: Bruce Cole, you remember Steely Dan? JPEG, It Will Come Back to You.
1: Okay.
0: Aperture, The One That I Want.
1: Nice.
0: And Strawberry Depth of Field, Forever. You ever heard of Leica cameras?
1: No, I don't know. Maybe.
0: It's a brand name.
1: Okay.
0: Bob Stern did What I Like A. About You.
1: That's cute.
0: And there's a bunch more. You can read them on the 967 Facebook page. All right, we're going to play Know Your 90s at 9 and much more all coming up, including our Monday music mashup.
1: Yes, can't wait.
0: Hang on.
2: 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When Eddie V narrated your mornings? When every chorus hit in Chicagoland knew all the words? That era is back. 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

0: Daniel Powder had a good day.
1: Oh, yeah. That was from, like, Elvin and the Chipmunks movie back in the day.
0: Yeah, I prefer, let's see, Daniel Liquid.

0: Well, we had May Day, we had D-Day, and we had T-Day, which happens twice a week for me. 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

0: How well do you remember the 90s? Well, we're trying to figure it out ourselves. Eddie V and friends with Jillian, and it's time to play
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0: We ask each other three questions from the 90s each. We go back and forth, and Jillian, let's start with this one.
2: All right.
0: Which two-word phrase, often used by the Spice Girls, became a popular symbol of female independence and empowerment in the 1990s?
2: Girl power?
0: Wait.
2: Yay!
0: Yes!
2: Took me a second.
0: Girl power.
2: Woo-hoo!
0: Yeah. You think the Powder Puff Girls would use that. So.
2: I love it.
0: Okay.
2: All right. What did House of Pain want to do in their 1992 song?
0: They wanted to jump around.
2: Okay. Nice work.
0: Which song from the musical Annie was sampled on a similarly named 1998 Jay-Z track to become one of his first big hits?
2: Oh, my gosh. Hang on. I knew it was Jay-Z, too.
0: Yeah.
2: Oh, what is the name of it?
0: From Annie.
2: I know. I want to say, I don't even know the name of this song. The sun will come out tomorrow.
0: No.
2: I know, I can't think of it.
3: It's a hard night.
2: Yes! I knew I was going to make myself crazy. I remember. All right, your next question.
0: Okay.
2: This is nice and easy. Beyonce, Kelly Rowland, and Michelle Williams were part of which girl band?
0: Oh, that's funny. I played Say My Name woo-hoo earlier. Destiny's Child.
2: It is.
0: But I said, what name do you want? Beyonce, Kelly, or Michelle?
2: I love it.
0: All right. Where'd it go? Oh, which 1998 song with a French language title was a number one hit for the UK Irish girl band Bewitched back in the 90s?
2: Ooh. I remember them, too.
0: Think of French sayings. Oh, well.
2: All I can think is bonjour, but that's not right.
0: No. C'est la vie.
2: Ah, okay.
0: Remember that
2: yes,
0: song?
2: I do. I
0: oh,
2: do.
0: Oh, wait. No.
2: I got it wrong.
0: Yeah. You still got a bell.
2: Yep. Okay. All right. I think you won already, but we're going to ask you your last question.
0: Okay.
2: Which punk rock?

0: band had a hit with the song All the Small Things from their 1999 album Enema of the State, featuring a chorus with the lyrics, "Say it ain't so, I will not go."
1: Yeah.
0: Turn the lights off.
1: If you blink, will you miss them?
0: Possibly.
1: 182?
0: Yes.
1: All right. Yeah. All right, the music edition. Tomorrow we could do, I don't know.
0: Movies or technology.
1: Okay. All right. There you go. Ooh, the music lasted perfectly this time.
0: Love it.
1: I'll quit while I'm ahead. Oh, well, I do have to pull this up here.
2: We're just getting started. More songs you know by heart coming up on the 967 Chicagoland's Classic Pop.
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2: The 967 Suburban Weather.
1: Sunny with a high of 74 today, but building clouds in the afternoon. In the next 3 days, we have chances of rain. Right now, it is 62, and weather is brought to you by Julie Before You Dig. 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

0: It's Eddie V and friends on the 967. How's your little all-star doing?
1: Huh? He's doing great. Yesterday they had their first playoff game and he won. He pitched, Eddie, and he pitched his butt off yesterday. It was amazing.
0: Wow. Hey, Cubs, you need some help? Well, I know you need some help. Ask Jillian. Maybe she'll rent him out for a little bit.

0: I think I was supposed to do it at about 8:20, but without my Jillian human calendar in here, it's time for our Monday Music Mashup. And this is where we find different versions of songs you already know. And we found this one.
1: It took me a minute to know what this one was.

0: Instagram. I'm Seth Drums.
1: Yeah, and he plays the drums while he's doing all of this. It's amazing.
0: Looks like a dork, too.
1: I love it. I love the little headband, yeah. The sweatband.
0: I'm Seth Drums, if you want to look him up on social media. Eddie and Jillian's Monday Music Mashup. We'll do it again next Monday at the right time.
1: Maybe.
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0: Wait, No Doubt has been playing at the Sphere?
1: Yeah, and they just had their last performance, and it was cute because Olivia Rodrigo, I guess, is a super fan, and she had a poster in the audience that said, "I want the last hug on the last day," and so they brought her on stage and gave her a hug.
0: Aww.
1: It was cute.
0: Olivia Rodrigo, her new album, just back up to, what's the first song called? Stupid Song.
1: Yeah. She hates the men, that's for sure. High end.

0: suburbs, from Aurora to New Lenox, this is the 967 Chicagoland's Classic Pop.
1: Yeah, y'all know what it is. Katy Perry, Juicy J.

0: Yeah, I know.
1: Oh, hey, fixed it. It is Eddie V and friends on the 967. Somebody, it's National Nature Photography Day with Ed Wordplay. We did the results, but somebody said dark room horse.
2: Okay.
1: For Katie.
2: Oh,
1: Perry.
2: Yes.
0: Yeah. There's no cool with that.
1: But anyway.
2: Oh, I got it, Eddie. I'm slow on this Monday morning.
1: Jillian is up next. It's motivational. No, what do we call
2: it? Mental health Mondays. And I definitely need it. It's definitely a Monday for sure.
1: I'm illiterate when it comes to alliteration. So anyway, yeah. I want to hear more about your son's ball game.
2: Yes, it was so amazing. He has got game two tonight. We're very excited.
1: Yeah. Where are the games close enough to home? Or?
2: Yeah, they're super close. Not far from here at all.
1: Traveling team.
2: Not yet.
1: Okay.
2: Next year, probably, unfortunately.
1: Right. Tomorrow on the show, Ryan Cheverini's going to check back in.
2: Oh,
1: with
2: yeah.
1: Us.
2: I wonder where he's at.
1: Well, he told me a little something he did.
2: Ooh.
1: He took a side trip from his Route 66 trip. But we'll talk about that.
2: Oh, that'll be fun.
1: And Mark Schulman, you know who that is?
2: No.
1: President and CEO of Eli's Cheesecake.
2: Oh, yum.
1: Originally formed by his dad,
2: Eli.
1: Eli Schulman.
2: Okay.
1: And Eli Schulman also was one of the founders of All of Taste of Chicago.
2: Okay.
1: Yeah, so.
2: That sounds delicious, Eddie.
1: Going back to its regular time slot, not in September.
2: Oh.
1: Hanging off a Navy Pier, whatever they've done to it. It's back where it should be. So we'll get both those guys on and talk. Because
2: I
1: after
2: love
1: all,
2: it.
1: It is Eddie V and friends.
2: It is.
1: Hope they're friends after the phone call. Have a great day. Jillian's up next. You got Toy Story 5 on the way. She'll tell you all about that and much more. Have a great day.
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is going to be an amazing show. Neo and Akon, Credit Union One Amphitheater on July 28th. Do you want to go to the show? Well, your keyword this hour is lonely, L-O-N-E-L-Y, lonely. Text lonely to 855-820-7827 to see Neo and Akon July 28th with the 967. It's Kelly Clarkson now with Since You've Been Gone.

Good morning. Happy Monday to you. It is Jillian Bass. And of course, last week I was gone, so we didn't do Mental Health Monday, but definitely feeling like a Monday today. That is for sure. Had a very fun week, and I'll fill you in on all that coming up. Of course, we got keywords on the way for you to win some fun concert tickets. Thank you so much for being here. Welcome to the show, and happy Mental Health.

Hey, it's Eddie V. Looking forward to Tuesday morning. We're going to check back in with Ryan Cheverini from ABC 7. I think he's about halfway through his Route 66 trip. Also, president of Eli's Cheesecake and the son of the founder, Mark Schulman, will join us. Talk about the upcoming Taste of Chicago, which they basically invented, and a whole lot more. Join me 6 to 10 a.m. Eddie V. and Friends on the 967.

0: was it relaxing? Was it fun? Was it nonstop? The weather was pretty nice, aside from a little bit of rain and whatnot. We had a great weekend. My little guy, Austin, had his first playoff game just yesterday, actually, and he pitched. And I was so excited because his team won, and they're going to be playing again tonight. So we made it to round two. And if you're a sport parent, you know how amazing it is to feel and see how excited your kids are when they do well and their team does well. It is so fun to watch. And then, of course, I unpacked a little bit, cleaned a little bit, but it was definitely a very busy weekend with lots of sports. But again, I wouldn't have it any other way. Hope you had a great weekend and made the best of it as well.
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7: Partly sunny skies, pleasant, no rain for today, high 74. Tonight, mainly clear skies. Evening will start off at 6 with temps in the low 70s, falling to the low 60s by midnight. I'm Ron Roach with the 967 Chicagoland's Classic Pop Weather Check. 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

0: course, this time of year, definitely lots of playoffs for basketball and hockey and all of that good stuff. And of course, the biggest one that we watch was the Stanley Cup yesterday, and it was always fun. We always have like competitiveness going on in the family, and my husband was rooting for Vegas. My little son, who is the hockey player, he was rooting for Carolina. And of course, yesterday, if you watched it, they won, and we let him stay up a little bit late to watch, and he was like running around the house screaming and so excited. And we actually just found out, because we went to the Chicago Wolves game on Friday, that the Chicago Wolves and Carolina are like from the same organization or whatever you want to call it, which we thought was super cool because they're both in the finals. So maybe the Chicago Wolves will also win in the same time the Carolina did. I mean, we're keeping our fingers crossed. How amazing would that be?
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So how you doing on this Mental Health Monday? The sun is shining. That's a good start to kick off the week, isn't it? I know rain in the forecast a little bit, and there'll be a more detailed forecast coming up. And also, did you see who Olivia Rodrigo got a hug from this past weekend? I mean, I'm slightly jealous. We'll talk about that story coming up.

Hey, it's Eddie V. Looking forward to Tuesday morning. We're going to check back in with Ryan Cheverini from ABC 7. I think he's about halfway through his Route 66 trip. Also, president of Eli's Cheesecake and the son of the founder, Mark Schulman, will join us. Talk about the upcoming Taste of Chicago, which they basically invented, and a whole lot more. Join me 6 to 10 a.m. Eddie V and Friends on the 967.

0: I know it's Monday and our brains might not necessarily be working great, but I do have some fun random facts to kind of help us educate a little bit. Charlie, from the book Charlie and the Chocolate Factory, was originally supposed to be black, but Roald Dahl's publisher told him to change his race to white to appeal to readers. It was the early 60s. There are 27 actors who appeared in Goodfellas and went on to The Sopranos. I mean, I can guess that for sure. And lastly, the Energizer Bunny only exists in the U.S. and Canada. Everywhere else, it's the Duracell Bunny. Duracell came up with the Battery Bunny and trademarked it around the world, but they forgot to renew their North America trademarks in 1989, so Energizer grabbed it. Now, that's crazy. I definitely didn't know that. Either way, that's today's fun random facts for this Mental Health Monday.
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Well, of course, Father's Day is this upcoming Sunday. It is your reminder. 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

0: I love this story so much. Brighter days ahead. Ariana Grande just launched a new charity foundation that will support vulnerable communities. Ari has launched the Brighter Days Ahead Foundation, which comprises four core funds: Protect and Defend, focus on LGBTQ plus rights, civil rights, and reproductive justice. Heal and Dream, which expands access to mental health care and community support. Seen and Celebrated, which ensures the LGBTQ voices and stories are heard. And Shared Emergency Support, which provides rapid support and relief during times of collective need. So there's four different things kind of all grouped together that is part of this Brighter Days Ahead. And I think it's incredible when celebrities use the platform that they have for good things, to help out whoever they're passionate about, whatever it may be. And that's exactly what Ariana Grande has just done.
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0: Well, maybe you're dreaming of going to see Akon with Neo. Yeah, they're both going to be in town at the Credit Union One Amphitheater on July 28th. And your keyword to win this hour is LOCKED, L-O-C-K-E-D, LOCKED. Text LOCKED right now to 855-820-7827 to win a pair of tickets to see Neo with Akon from the 967. It's Eminem now with Lose Yourself. 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

of course, the new Toy Story 5 movie comes out on Friday. I am so, so excited for it. But did you see that the song from Taylor Swift kind of broke some sort of record already?

Hey, it's Eddie V. Looking forward to Tuesday morning. We're going to check back in with Ryan Cheverini from ABC7. I think he's about halfway through his Route 66 trip. Also, president of Eli's Cheesecake and the son of the founder, Mark Schulman, will join us. Talk about the upcoming Taste of Chicago, which they basically invented, and a whole lot more. 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

0: course, Taylor Swift's new Toy Story 5 song, I Knew It, I Knew You, has scored the first of what will likely be multiple chart milestones. The song debuted at number one on the UK's official singles chart. It's her seventh chart topper across the pond. She is tied with Michael Jackson, George Michael, and YouTube in terms of artists who've all scored seven number ones on the chart. And in other fun news, I thought this was so sweet. She said that she had Randy Newman's blessing to write it. And do you see the video of her singing You've Got a Friend in Me with Randy Newman? I literally had tears in my eyes, feelings and goosebumps all over me. It was so, so sweet. I almost swore just now because it was that amazing. But either way, so stinking cute. If you have not seen it, I highly recommend going to watch. Oh, all the feels.
1: Got a minute? That's all it takes to win.
0: Hey, it's Jillian Bass. How would you like to win a fabulous fun feast or a family fun blast from our friends at Haunted Trails in Joliet and Burbank and at Enchanted Castle in Lombard? All you have to do is text the word FUN, F-U-N, 855-820-7827. And on Friday, I will draw a winner. All summer long, your chance to win passes from Haunted Trails in Joliet and Burbank and at Enchanted Castle in Lombard. Simply text the word FUN to win some family fun from us here at the 967 Chicagoland's Classic Pop.
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Of course, today is Mental Health Monday, and doing this could actually lower your risk for dementia. I mean, why not give it a try, right? We'll talk about that coming up.

0: 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And I got more tips on staying mentally healthy on the way as well.
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Good afternoon. Happy Mental Health Monday to you. So are you a big fan of documentaries? There is one that I have not watched yet. There's lots of controversy surrounding it, and kind of a local girl commented about it as well. I'll tell you that story on the way.

about a good documentary, and I have not watched this yet, but apparently there's some controversy surrounding the America's Next Top Model docuseries. Tyra Banks is actually suing Netflix over defamation of character, and then Adrienne Curry, who is like from the Joliet area, kind of a local girl, and she is going up there like really like calling her and saying really, you know, like basically putting her on blast, saying that is not true, and how could you do something like that? Like, that's truly what happened. But either way, if you haven't seen it, or maybe you've watched the whole America's Next Top Model and you're like, yeah, I can see how that could happen.

Hey, it's Eddie V. Looking forward to Tuesday morning. We're going to check back in with Ryan Cheverini from ABC 7. I think he's about halfway through his Route 66 trip. Also, president of Eli's Cheesecake, the son of the founder, Mark Schulman, will join us. Talk about the upcoming Taste of Chicago, which they basically invented, and a whole lot more. Join me 6 to 10 a.m. Eddie V and Friends on the 967. Oh my God.

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1: Well, if you're a big fan of Lion King, then this next story might be very sweet for you. A zoo in Spain has welcomed three newborn warthog piglets. Aw, Pumbaa. The piglets initially stayed indoors with their mother for extra care, but have started spending more time outdoors with the rest of the family. Zoo staff say the young animals are developing well and are expected to transition fully to the outdoor enclosure soon. If you have a fun story, it doesn't have to be anything related or anything along those lines. Anything to put a smile on your face, definitely pass it along to me.
0: 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Still trying to figure out what Dad wants for Father's Day? You ask him every year, and every year he says the same thing. Nothing.

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0: Well, that does it for me. I am Jillian Bass, wrapping up this Mental Health Monday, your final reminder to have a self-care day, a self-love day. Do something for yourself today. The weather is going to be beautiful. 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And of course, my little guy has a baseball game today. So that's what we're going to be doing. Enjoy the rest of your day. And of course, keep it locked here. My girl Hannah B's coming up next. Have a great day.
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Summerfest is right around the corner this weekend, and then June 25th through the 27th, and then July 2nd through the 4th. 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All you got to do is play along with Ed Wordplay all this week for your shot to win with the 967 Chicagoland's Classic Pop.

Happy Monday. Hope you had a wonderful weekend. It's Hannah B. I know I did. I have so much to update you on. This past weekend was our first official weekend in our new house. We got into the rhythm, did some cleaning, and now I realize being a homeowner, it never stops. It's 24/7.

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Yesterday, I baked Toll House cookies. That's progress for me, okay? I know they're not homemade cookies, but I rolled them into a ball, took them out of the oven. They were not burnt. They were not overcooked like my hockey puck burgers that I made the other day, okay? 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We're coming a long way.

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0: 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Can you believe it? Time is just flying by. 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We call it Dough for Dad, where you can win $1,000 for that father figure in your life. 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

You received a text from your daughter last night, and she said, BTW, Mom, I'm going to the pool with my friends tomorrow. And you were like, what does BTW mean? I'll update you. That's coming up. It's Learn Gen Z with Hannah B.

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3: Rest of the afternoon continues to be nice with sunny skies till it sets at 8:28. Tonight, mainly clear skies, pleasant with temps starting off in the low 70s at 6 o'clock, dropping to the low 60s by midnight. That's the 967 Chicagoland's classic pop weather check. 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

Hey, it's Eddie V. Looking forward to Tuesday morning. We're going to check back in with Ryan Cheverini from ABC7. I think he's about halfway through his Route 66 trip. Also, president of Eli's Cheesecake and the son of the founder, Mark Schulman, will join us. Talk about the upcoming Taste of Chicago, which they basically invented, and a whole lot more. 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

I love ice cream, don't get me wrong, but there is something else that I could eat just as much as ice cream. Put the spoon in the jar, and that's peanut butter. Well, if you're a peanut butter lover, I got some good news for you. That's coming up in a couple minutes.

0: peanut butter and jelly sandwiches, bananas with peanut butter on everything. Honestly, I just stick the spoon in there and eat it like it's a tub of ice cream. And if you're like me, got some good news for you, okay? They're saying that there was a new study that was done, and they're saying peanut butter may help support both muscle strength and brain health. In one six-month trial involving 120 adults, researchers found participants who regularly ate peanut butter showed better memory call, lower stress levels, and reduced anxiety. I'm like, okay, a spoonful of peanut butter every day should keep the doctor away, right?
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Congratulations to Melissa from Woodridge. She won Summerfest tickets last week. You want to know why? Because she played along with 90s trivia with Eddie V and Jillian, and that could be you this week. You could win those Summerfest tickets right here with the 967 Chicagolands Classic Pop.

thrill of online shopping without spending a single dollar. Well, there's a new app in South Korea letting shopping addicts browse fake stores, read reviews, fill up their carts, and even place an order. The catch? 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This is what I need with being a new homeowner. 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I'm like, why did I get this?

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2: Mostly clear skies tonight. Temps starting off at 6 o'clock in the low 70s. Falling to the low 60s by midnight. Overnight, mostly clear skies continues. Temps hovering in the low 60s to the upper 50s till morning. That's the 967 Chicagoland's Classic Pop Weather Check. 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

Summerfest is right around the corner this weekend, and then June 25th through the 27th, and then July 2nd through the 4th. 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

Hey, it's Eddie V. Looking forward to Tuesday morning. We're going to check back in with Ryan Cheverini from ABC 7. I think he's about halfway through his Route 66 trip. Also, president of Eli's Cheesecake and the son of the founder, Mark Schulman, will join us. Talk about the upcoming Taste of Chicago, which they basically invented, and a whole lot more. 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

moved in with your significant other. Who did the cooking? Who did the cleaning and all of the things, right? So, you know, and if you don't know this, I am not a good cook. I really have just never had that talent, and that's okay, right? Well, we kind of have a routine now. Eric makes dinner. While he's making dinner, I pack our lunches for the next day, make us protein shakes, and I'm like, you can't mess up a lunch, right? You slap some lunch meat on a sandwich, on bread, put some fruit, put some chips, you call it a day. I'm like, that, you know what? This is good. I think I could, he makes the dinner, I make the lunches. I'm doing something at least, right?

0: I just asked my dad the other day, Dad, what do you want for Father's Day? And he's like, nothing. Don't get me anything. Just save your money. Okay, Dad, you say that for all of your birthdays, Christmas, and Father's Day. I'm getting you something. Tell me. You know what? They don't want anything. They want cash. $1,000. It's dough for Dad. You can go win that right now for your dad. Enter at our website.
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4: Mostly clear skies tonight. Temps in the low 70s, dropping to the low 60s for the overnight. Clear skies will continue. Temperatures ranging from the low 60s to the upper 50s. Tomorrow, breezy, mostly cloudy, with some rain and storms returning, and a high of 75. I'm Ron Ruck. That's the 967 Chicagoland's Classic Pop Weather Check.
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think about when you were a kid playing sports and you miss it? Okay, I do that every day. I played softball from 7 until the age of 22. I miss it every single day. But then you may recall when I broke my thumb playing in my alumni college softball game. But I've been missing it a lot lately. I'm like, do I join a beer league softball team? Okay, I don't even drink beer, so I'd have seltzers with it. But I'm like, is it worth it? Am I going to break my other thumb this time? But I miss it a lot. So if you have any recommendations of a softball league in the local area, please send me a text, because you know what? I may just sign up and say YOLO. You only live once, right?

You ever wake up from a dream and it feels so real? Like one of those dreams where your husband cheated on you and then you wake up and you're actually mad at him and he's like, what did I do? I didn't even do anything wrong. And you're like, you cheated on me. He's like, no, I didn't. Okay, it was in my dream. 25% of people say a dream or nightmare led to a life change.

0: about it. The amount of times you've woken up in a deep sweat, did you change the way you behaved that day or you acted? Because honestly, that's happened to me one too many times before.
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first time you moved into your first house and how many people gave you things, take this, take that. So I get a call from my sister this morning at 7:30. She's honestly the best. I love her so much. She cracks me up. Hey, so I have all your Christmas decorations packed and then I'm going to give you this tree. I'm like, Christmas? Can we get through the month of June first before I start focusing on Christmas?

Are you one that absolutely loves summer, or are you kind of like me, where you're like, I can't wait for fall? I know, unpopular opinion. Don't get me wrong, I love summer, but last night, slept with the windows open. We went grocery shopping. I had my sweatshirt on, you know, my leggings. I'm like, I can't wait for pumpkin spice lattes, pumpkin farms. Anyone else, or is it just me? Are you like, Hannah, you are nuts. Why are you thinking about pumpkin spice season when it is the middle of summer? Well, not even the middle, the beginning of summer. I know, I know. I told you, unpopular opinion.

0: Got a minute? That's all it takes to win.
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0: They're not throwbacks, they're classics.

Congratulations to Melissa from Woodridge. She won Summerfest tickets last week. You want to know why? Because she played along with 90s trivia with Eddie V and Jillian, and that could be you this week. You could win those Summerfest tickets right here with the 967 Chicago Lance Classic Pop.

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on about Taylor Swift and Travis Kelce and their wedding. So apparently they were planning a wedding for Madison Square Garden. Now insiders say the real ceremony will be small and private. Taylor's official wedding will not have 1,000 guests. Okay, so that makes sense why you and all the other Swifties and me didn't receive an invite, okay? So that should make us better feel better, right?

0: It's Hannah B. I'm out of here for the evening. Have a great rest of your Monday night, and I'll talk to you tomorrow afternoon, 2 to 7. As always, sending you positive vibes.
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2: It's cool to play these songs from back in the day and have memories, but I'm glad I don't live back in those days. What? No GPS? I have